0: los 40 Dengs.
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0: este verano. 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
2: Table, I kept on seeing him look at me while he's with that other girl. 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So

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Who goes out on Mondays?

Drink some margaritas by string of blue lights. Listen to the mariachi play at midnight. Are you with me? 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

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With a house flavor, house it up.